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0: Have you ever wondered why God gives us so much? We could exist on far less. This is Max Lucado. God could have left the world flat and gray. We wouldn't have known the difference, but He didn't. Why give the flower a fragrance? Why give food its taste? Jesus asked, "If you hard-hearted, sinful men know how to give good gifts to your children, won't your Father in heaven even more certainly give good gifts to those who ask Him for them?" Every gift reveals God's love, but no gift reveals His love more than the gifts of the cross. They came not wrapped in paper, but in passion, not covered with ribbons, but sprinkled with blood, the gifts of the cross. Have you taken time to open these gifts? If you do, perhaps you will hear Him whisper, "I did it just for you." This is Max Lucado.
1: God knows your name, and He's writing your story. It's a story full of love, purpose, and grace. And this song is on His soundtrack for you. Welcome to His Radio Praise.
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0: Sweetie, you know I have no idea what any of that means, but I'm so glad you're hearing about Jesus. 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

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He is worthy to be praised. 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

This is Carter Conlon. Isaiah chapter 40, verse 26. Lift up your eyes and see. Who created these? He who brings out their hosts by number, calling them all by name. Now God calls his people now to look at the heavens, to see the stars. See each one set in place, and not even one of them is missing. We know only a few stars by name, but God knows billions of them all. He placed each one for a purpose, and they remain exactly where he set them. The same is true for you. Before you were formed in your mother's womb, he knew you. He placed you in this world for a divine reason. You are not forgotten, and your life is meant to bring him glory. Trust in his plan today. Embrace your calling, and by the grace of God within you, start to shine right where he has placed you. Talk to him about it. It's time to pray.

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Whether you just moved into a new address or your radio coincidentally landed on a new spot, this is His Radio Praise, where we believe there's no coincidences. Welcome

0: What is the fruit of sin? This is Max Lucado. Step into the briar patch of humanity and feel a few thistles. Shame, fear, disgrace, discouragement, anxiety. Haven't our hearts been caught in these brambles? The heart of Jesus, however, had not. Jesus never knew the fruits of sin until he became sin for us. And when he did, all the emotions of sin tumbled in on him. Can't you hear the emotion in his prayer at the cross? My God, why have you rejected me? These are not the words of a saint. This is the cry of a sinner. He stood silent as a million guilty verdicts echoed in the tribunal of heaven. Do you want to know the most amazing thing about the one who gave up the crown of heaven for a crown of thorns? He did it for you. Just for you. This is Max Lucado.
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1: All right, Austin, thank you once again. This is beautiful. Perfect.

The only AI in these songs is that they're absolutely inspired. God is working through His Spirit and through real people here. Always His Radio Praise.

You know, in Numbers 23, it says that God is not a man that he would lie, or the son of man that he would change his mind. And it goes on to encourage us in this, that if he said it, he's gonna do it. If he spoke it, he will fulfill it. So I don't know what tomorrow has to bring, but I know this. If he tells us to march around our Jericho, those walls are coming down. I know this, if he sets us in front of an impossible Red Sea, we're gonna walk on dry land. And if he tells us to march in the battle and to face our giants, we might as well put our dancing shoes on, because the battle has already been won. Our God is faithful, and we can trust his word, and we can stand on his promises, and we can declare that he is not a God who lied to us. So let's sing that again, and let's declare

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0: redemption coming to
1: this is Carter Conlon. Jesus said in Matthew chapter 5 and verse 14, "You are the light of the world. A city set on a hill cannot be hidden." Now, when he spoke these words, there were no streetlights, no electricity, only the stars, the moon, and the distant planets reflecting the sun's light. For centuries now, travelers have relied on these lights to navigate their way, and they trusted in their permanence and guidance. Just as the stars light the night sky, you and I are now called to shine in a darkened world. Our lives should reflect Christ's truth, providing direction and hope for those who are searching for a way of truth. Let your light now be seen. Stand firm in what you know is the truth. Live with divine purpose, and above all, lead others to the saving knowledge of Jesus Christ. It's time to pray.
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His mercies are new morning by morning, and every moment between them is covered in God's grace and in the songs of His radio praise.

0: God.
1: This is Max Lucado. God has penned a list of our faults. The list God has made, however, cannot be deciphered. The mistakes are covered, the sins hidden. He has forgiven you all your sins. He has utterly wiped out the written evidence and has completely annulled it by nailing it to the cross. He knew the price of those sins was death. He knew the source of those sins was you. And since he couldn't bear the thought of eternity without you, he chose the nails. The verdict behind the death was not decided by jealous Jews. With a flex of the biceps, Jesus could have resisted. No, Jesus himself chose the nails. He knew that the purpose of the nail was to place your sins where they could be hidden by his sacrifice, nailed to the cross, covered by his blood. This is Max Lucado.
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1: We all have gifts that can bless others. Hi, I'm Chuck Bentley with my money life from Crown. 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Now listen to her own words about how a Crown budget coach helped her. I relied on others to help care for my well-being, including bill paying, even when the circumstances were not God-honoring. My coach helped me relearn some practices and principles to realize the freedom of living within my means while sparking practical ideas for me to bless others. The biggest change for me, aside from recording the money I spend each day, is focusing on helping others in ways that don't involve financial provision. My coach uncovered the fact that doing art and giving the gift of time to others may be a way to manage one of my resources. I just need to trust that God will help me go forward with my creative endeavors. 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You're granting financial freedom for so many. 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

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And when you sing with His radio praise.

Maybe you're at a place right now that you feel like you can't sing it as well. Maybe you're at a place where you're just like, I don't want to say it as well. But we're going to speak it anyway. We're going to declare it anyway. We're going to pray this for us anyway. That we want to align with the presence of Jesus in this place. We want to align our lives, every

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good news on this Tuesday morning. God's not done with you. As Leland and Carrie Job, Philippians 1 and 6 says, being confident of this, that he who began a good work in you will carry it on to completion until the day of Christ Jesus. We can trust the Lord and his plans for us as we serve him day by day, because it's all in Christ alone.

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0: Sweetie, you know I have no idea what any of that means, but I'm so glad you're hearing about Jesus. 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

Chris Tomlin, is he worthy on his radio praise? John 1:14 says, "Now the Word became flesh and took up residence among us. We saw his glory, the glory of the one and only, full of grace and truth, who came from the Father." We serve the one and only, the Lord Jesus Christ today. Here's Red Rocks Worship, "Miracle in Me."

time, past, present, and future. He is worthy to be praised. 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

This is Carter Conlon. The boldness of sinners is now on full display. They boast of their evil. They call evil good and they call good evil. The people of God are now being vilified as haters and dividers. The hate is getting more vitriol all the time. It could become a challenging time for the people of God who want to live for truth. If we disagree with this evil agenda, we will be called dividers and haters and ultimately not considered partakers of this newfound world order. We can see how the wicked have become bold, but it's time for the people of God to become bold. It's time for you and I to go into the presence of God for all the things that we need to make a difference in this time. It can't be just evil being paraded in the streets. We must become the people through whom the glory of God is known again in the earth. It's time to rise again in boldness for the kingdom of God's sake. It's time again to pray.

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Whether you just moved into a new address or your radio coincidentally landed on a new spot, this is His Radio Praise, where we believe there's no coincidences. Welcome

Josh Baldwin on his radio praise, crowns down. We are lifting up the Lord. We're giving him praise today. I thank you for joining me as we worship together. We know we have that blessed assurance that God is with us.

0: This is Max Licato. In so many areas of life, we have no choice. It's not fair, we say. But the scales of life were forever tipped on the side of fairness when God planted a tree in the Garden of Eden. All complaints were silenced when Adam and his descendants were given free will, the freedom to make whatever eternal choice we desire. Any injustice in this life is offset by the honor of choosing our destiny in the next. Wouldn't you agree? I mean, it would have been nice if God had let us order life like we order a meal. Would have been nice, but it didn't happen. When it came to many details of your life on earth, you weren't given a choice, a voice, or a vote. But when it comes to life after death, you were. In my book, that seems like a good deal. Wouldn't you agree? This is Max Licato.
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Cody Carnes. Jesus is the firm foundation we stand on because He will not let us down. He walks with us. And we have the opportunity to go to the very throne room and present our needs to the Lord. Here's Charity Gale

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Live in the today and live it for Him. Welcome to the soundtrack, His Radio Praise.

Okay. I know all day it's going to feel like Monday, but if you had yesterday off for Labor Day, then it's actually Tuesday, and we're one day closer to the weekend. It's His Radio Praise. Here's Mac Brock and Josh Baldwin, time and time again.

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Leave the past in the past. 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

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Maverick City Music this morning on His Radio Praise. I'm your Midday Worship Host. I'm Brian. Build My Life. There's Pat Barrett.

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God is working through His Spirit and through real people here. 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

We're not battling it alone. The battle belongs to the Lord. Phil Wickham, his radio praise. And if you are hanging on by a thread, remember it's attached to the hem of his garment. Trusting God. Here's Elevation Worship, his radio praise.

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0: This is Carter Conlon. The Bible says, "The heavens declare the glory of God, and the sky above proclaims his handiwork." That's Psalm 19 and verse 1. Paul, the apostle, echoes this in Romans chapter 1 and verse 20, stating that God's invisible qualities, his eternal power and divine nature, are clearly seen in creation, leaving no one on this planet without the knowledge of him. The stars have always told his story, marking times and seasons, giving light in the darkness, and inspiring awe at his power. Now, even with advanced technology today, we've only begun to glimpse the vastness of his creation. If we seek to know the one who set the stars in place, he will reveal himself. Open your heart today. Look up at his creation and recognize that God speaks to us through it. Talk to him about it today. It's time to pray.
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1: We all have gifts that can bless others. Hi, I'm Chuck Bentley with my Money Life from Crown. A widow with no children was struggling to make ends meet and to be generous with others. Now listen to her own words about how a Crown budget coach helped her. I relied on others to help care for my well-being, including bill paying, even when the circumstances were not God-honoring. My coach helped me relearn some practices and principles to realize the freedom of living within my means while sparking practical ideas for me to bless others. The biggest change for me, aside from recording the money I spend each day, is focusing on helping others in ways that don't involve financial provision. My coach uncovered the fact that doing art and giving the gift of time to others may be a way to manage one of my resources. I just need to trust that God will help me go forward with my creative endeavors. Drawing People to Christ is a program that was born in the 80s with me and other single young artists at a church in Fort Lauderdale, Florida. We use our talents to bless others. I hope this idea will be a way to dedicate all that I have and aim to be in Christ for the glory of God and the enrichment of my siblings, loved ones, and possibly others. 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May God continue to bless all of you at Crown. You're granting financial freedom for so many. You're helping us to learn, and you're enabling us to dedicate our talents to God's glory. 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

His mercies are new morning by morning, and every moment between them is covered in God's grace and in the songs of His radio praise.

Sometimes I don't know what to pray, the words to pray. Then I hear a song and that becomes my prayer. It's His Radio Praise. May this song be a prayer. I speak Jesus.

0: This is Max Lucado. Garments can symbolize character, and like his garment, Jesus' character was seamless. He was like his robe, uninterrupted perfection, a seamless fabric woven from heaven to earth, from God's thoughts to Jesus' actions, from God's tears to Jesus' compassion, from God's word to Jesus' response, all one piece, all a picture of the character of Jesus. But when Christ was nailed to the cross, he took off his robe of seamless perfection and assumed a different wardrobe, the wardrobe of indignity, shamed before his family, the indignity of nakedness, the indignity of failure, shamed before his accusers. Worst of all, he bore the indignity of sin. The scripture says he himself bore our sins in his body on the tree, so we might die to sins and live for righteousness. The clothing of Christ on the cross. Sin, yours and mine.
1: 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And this song is on his soundtrack for you. 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
0: Sweetie, you know I have no idea what any of that means, but I'm so glad you're hearing about Jesus. 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

It's a great place to start. A thousand hallelujahs lifting them up to Jesus. Brooke Ledgerwood on his radio praise. Here's Thrive Worship and Coming Back. I don't

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something I came across the other day. I want to leave you with this thought this afternoon on His Radio Praise. God is not late. He's not early. He's never absent. He's simply working in a place your eyes cannot reach yet, on a timeline your heart was never built to fully see. Here's Bethany Worley, and that's how I know it's His Radio Praise.

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0: tell you what, I don't know what I'd do without his radio. 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
0: Sweetie, you know I have no idea what any of that means, but I'm so glad you're hearing about Jesus. 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

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Today is a great day. Why? Because you're alive. Today is a gift. Life is a gift. 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

It's His Radio Praise. I'm Ethan. Today's verse of the day to encourage you, it comes from Romans chapter 8, verse 18. I consider that our present sufferings are not worth comparing with the glory that will be revealed in us. Aren't you glad to know that we have the promise of heaven? A promise that one day we will no longer have pain or suffering. Instead, we will worship the King of Kings forever and ever when we're in the presence of God.

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Ethan, it's his radio praise. If you're reading a book and you're really into the book, you're going to be wanting to read what comes next. But you might also feel like, hey, I want to go back and remember what just happened or try to revisit some of those chapters. But here's the thing. Life is like a book with no way to turn back a page. How carefully would you read it knowing that? Because life is where we have to keep moving forward. No matter our mistakes, no matter our past, we can't go back and change things. We have to keep moving in the forward direction to the future that God has planned for us.

When you put yourself in a position to hear from God, He'll start something new in you. So keep listening. His Radio Praise.

Whether you just moved into a new address or your radio coincidentally landed on a new spot, this is His Radio Praise, where we believe there's no coincidences. Welcome

You know, in Numbers 23, it says that God is not a man that he would lie, or the son of man that he would change his mind. And it goes on to encourage us in this, that if he said it, he's gonna do it. If he spoke it, he will fulfill it. So I don't know what tomorrow has to bring, but I know this. If he tells us to march around our Jericho, those walls are coming down. I know this, if he sets us in front of an impossible Red Sea, we're gonna walk on dry land. And if he tells us to march in the battle and to face our giants, we might as well put our dancing shoes on, because the battle has already been won. Our God is faithful, and we can trust his word, and we can stand on his promises, and we can declare that he is not a God who lies. So let's sing that again, and let's

His Radio Praise. I'm Ethan. Prayer is always available. It's something that you can do at this very moment. No matter what you've got going on, no matter what you're trying to figure out for the week ahead, just know that right now, at this very moment, if you need prayer, you can call or text our prayer line. The number is 866-987-PRAY. That's 866-987-7729.

This is Carter Conlon. Have you ever wondered, God, do you know where I am? Do you see what I'm going through? The weight of financial burdens, inner battles, and the voices of doubt that can feel overwhelming. You may even ask a question if your life will ever be more than a constant struggle. Yet God asks you today, why do you say that your way is hidden from me? Isaiah chapter 40 and verse 27. He has declared abundant life over you, not just eternal life, but purpose and meaning here on this earth. The voices of fear and failure do not define you. God has made a decree over your life, and His word today over you is final. No matter what anybody else says, stand in His promise, reject the lies, and walk confidently in the truth that you are seen, known, and destined for something more. Pray about it.

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His Radio Praise, I'm Ethan. If you've been having a bad day and you know that you've also been carrying that over with a bad attitude, well, just know that a bad attitude, it's like a flat tire. You can't get very far unless you change it.

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It all comes together at His Radio Praise.

His Radio Praise, I'm Ethan. Have you taken time to thank God today for what He's done in your life? Just know that every door that He's opened, every dollar that you've made, every advancement in your career, and every blessing that you've received, it's been from Him every single time. Thank God today. Are you?

0: This is Max Lucado. Do you know God's grace? Then you can live boldly, live robustly. Nothing fosters courage like a clear grasp of grace. And nothing fosters fear like an ignorance of mercy. May I speak candidly? If you haven't accepted God's forgiveness, you are doomed to fear. Only God's grace can remove it. Have you accepted the forgiveness of Christ? If not, do so. Your prayer can be as simple as this. Dear Father, I need forgiveness. I admit that I have turned away from you. Please forgive me. I place my soul in your hands and my trust in your grace. Through Jesus I pray. Amen. Having received God's forgiveness, live forgiven. When Jesus sets you free, you are free indeed.
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I'm Ethan. It's His Radio Praise. We're only given one life to live in this world, and your life is made of two dates, a birth date and a death date. But that dash in between, that's where we have to make the most of our dash, taking this time and this effort in our lives to be sharing the love of Christ with every person we encounter, knowing that we are here to bring glory and honor to His name.

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0: His Radio Praise, I'm Ethan. I want to share this poem with you. I hope it's good for your heart today. Count your blessings instead of your crosses, your gains instead of your losses, your joys instead of your woes, your friends instead of your foes, your smiles instead of your tears, your courage instead of your fears, your health instead of your wealth. Count on God instead of yourself.
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He's Jesus. 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

0: 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His Radio Praise.
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His Radio Praise.

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0: This is Carter Conlon. 2 Corinthians chapter 3, verse 18, Paul says, "But we all, with unveiled face, beholding as in a mirror the glory of the Lord, are being transformed into the same image from glory to glory, just as by the Spirit of the Lord." God will change you from image to image and glory to glory by His Spirit. You will be born again, made new in Christ, and the old things in your life will pass away. He will give you power to tread on serpents and scorpions, to overcome all the power of the enemy, and nothing shall harm you. He will never leave you or forsake you. He will be a friend that sticks closer than a brother. He will walk with you and commission you. Step today into this promise of God for you and live in a transformed life. Talk to God about it. It's time to pray.
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